me. Sweet cowgirls without a wedding ring. From Nashville, Tennessee and Greensboro. From Chattanooga and the old Alamo. 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

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Western swing, southern blues, a 4/4 shuffle wears out my shoes. 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

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Riding up and down Broadway on my old stately ride, and the girls say, save a horse, ride a cowboy. Everybody says, save a horse.

necks down, and I wouldn't trade old Lero or my Chevrolet for your Escalade or your Freak Parade. I'm the only John Wayne left in this town, 'cause I saddle up my horse and I ride into the city. Make a lot of noise, 'cause the girls, they are so pretty. Riding up and down Broadway in my old studly rod, and the girls say, save a horse, ride a cowboy. 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

0: I'm a thoroughbred, that's what she said. 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And I was going just about as far as she'd let me go. 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
1: Brandneu und Hass.
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0: Hallo liebe Hörerinnen und Hörer, mein Name ist Gerd Stassen und ich möchte Sie ganz herzlich einladen ins Hillbilly Rockhaus. Jeden Donnerstagabend von 20 bis 23 Uhr. Ich freue mich auf Sie.
1: The mechanic raised up from under my hood and he shook his head and said, this ain't good. The timing belt's done shrunk, one size too small. Those spark plug wires are a little too long and your main prog spawner's nearly gone. 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We caught it all in time, so you're in luck. He said, I've got the time and I've got the parts. Just give me the word and I'm ready to start. I think we can

song's got a broken hook, but I can order you a new one from Nashville, but it won't be cheap. And I know you've been using a cut rate thesaurus because your adverbs are backed up into your course. Now your verse is running on verbs that are way too weak.

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It's got so many dotted eighth notes in it,

as the grass shall grow. The Senecas are an Indian tribe of the Iroquois nation. Down on the New York, Pennsylvania line, you'll find their reservation. After the U.S. Revolution, Corn Planter was a chief. He told the tribe these men they could trust. That was his true belief. He went down to Independence Hall, and there a treaty signed that promised peace with the USA and Indian rights combined. George Washington gave his signature. The government gave its hand. They said that now and forevermore that this was Indian land. As

On the Seneca Reservation, there is much sadness now. Washington's treaty has been broken, and there is no hope, no how. Across the Allegheny River, they're throwing up a dam. It will flood the Indian country, a proud day for Uncle Sam. It has broke the ancient treaty with a politician's grin. It will drown the Indian graveyards. Corn planter, can you swim? The earth is mother to the Senecas. They're trampling sacred ground. Change the mint green earth to black mud flats as honor hobbles down.

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The Senecas hired an expert to figure another site. But the great good army engineers said that he had no right. Although he showed them another plan and showed them another way, they laughed in his face and said, no deal, Kinzua Dam is here to stay. Congress turned the Indians down, brushed off the Indians' plea. So the Senecas have renamed the dam. They call it Lake Perfidy. As long

Washington, Adams and Kennedy now hear their pledges ring. 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But what is that gurgling? It's a backwater from Perfidy Lake. It's rising all the time. Over the homes and over the fields and over the promises fine. No boats will sail on Lake Perfidy. In winter it will fill. In summer it will be a swamp and all the fish will kill. But the government of the USA has corrected George's vow. 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What's an Indian anyhow? As law?

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1: Hey Roy, here she comes, look at her roll, there she goes, eating that coal, watch her fly, look at her.
0: Jeden Sonntag zwischen 16 und 18 Uhr Country und Western von gestern.
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3: 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Heading up the hoedown, it's DJ Friedrich Hoag. Just call him DJ Fred, the Americana Music Show. 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

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I seen the other side. That shit you see when you die. That whiskey pouring up lanes. Her death been giving me signs. I guess it wasn't my

0: Hello.
1: Hello, Loretta.
0: Darling, I knew it was you.
1: Loretta, there's something I've just got to tell you.
0: Oh, please, tell me what to do.
1: I don't really know how to say this, but I want to tell you.

0: Captain Loretta, I'm trying to tell you that I...
1: The talk is around that we're through.
0: Yeah, I know. I've heard it too.
1: Oh, darling, tell me what to do.
0: But that's just it. That's what I'm trying to tell you. I want to tell you.

0: And we're back. Which I try to make a habit of not saying. But then I think about it and I just have to. And now we're back.
1: Das klingt wie so ein Space Western Soundtrack.
0: Yeah, it's the Morricone, it's mostly done on electric instruments, which was its first giveaway that this wasn't like a real thing. And I looked it up to see if, did he play with like synthesizers or did he like make Casio music? And no, he never did. And yeah, it just, there was more questions than answers about this CD that I had found. And yeah, that's why it's, I love it.
1: Ich auch.
0: Oh, right. What you just heard was Charlie Pride with a 1970 live recording of I'm So Afraid of Losing You Again. And before that was, oh, that was Steve Earle doing Ain't No God in Mexico, which I'd always just thought and assumed it's a Waylon Jennings hit. And then I came across a tribute album to Billy Joe Shaffer, which came out in 2022. And this song was on it. And I was like, oh my God, I love this song. Oh my God, I love Steve Earle. I got to have the song. So yeah, that's what that was. That was Steve Earle with Ain't No God in Mexico.
1: I had never heard that done by Steve Earle.
0: No.
1: Hatte ich noch I'd never heard it. It's an Überraschung for me.
0: Yeah, I didn't know it was Billy Joe Shaffer. I'd like to now hear a Billy Joe Shaffer version of it.
1: Yeah.
0: I think that would be awesome.
1: Homework. Okay, danke, dass ihr alle hier mit uns seid im Longhorn Club auf countrymusic24.com. 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

0: Ah, sehr schön. Sehr schön. Das war Truckstop mit 1000 Meilen.
1: Sehr schön.
0: What, is that not good? I thought that was good Deutsch.
1: No issues.
0: Okay, so that was 1000 Miles from Truckstop. No, I guess it would still be 1000 Miles. From Truckstop. And before that, you heard Crystal Gale with Ready for the Times to Get Better. And I played both those songs together. I like both those songs. Those two songs sound incredibly new. Or to me, I guess. But each of those songs, the Truckstop song may be over 50 years old. The Crystal Gale song is just under 50 years old.
1: Wow.
0: I know. Nice. And they are dope tracks.
1: Yeah. Gute Auswahl und schön, dass von Robert hier auch immer die deutsche Seite der Country-Musik eingebracht wird, weil er da ab und zu mal so einen Deep Dive macht.
0: Well, I try to learn. I picked that song I have with some other songs off of Kilometer 330 compilation that I picked up at the flea market maybe, or not, I'm not exactly sure. But yeah, it's turned me on to a lot of country, and Joe East, the show on Nightseer, has turned me on to a lot of country music off Deutsch. And oh, actually, Brandon, I have a really good friend who, when I was still living in America, he was living in Germany, and whenever he would come back and visit, he would bring me Truckstop records, and I was like, and I would look at it, and I was like, oh my god, what is this? And because I don't, it's. It's weird seeing people dressed in cowboy clothes not from cowboy land, specifically, I guess, American Western places. And, yeah, as I listened to it, I was like, oh my god, this is actually really good, and tried to listen to more. And I have some more, but it's in English. But yeah, I have other German country queued up for the evening as well.
1: Sehr schön. Da freue ich mich schon drauf. 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Und davon spiele ich jetzt einen Track. Los geht's.

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After taking several readings, I'm surprised to find my mind still fairly sound.

me and Paul. 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But if you're staying in a motel there and leave, just don't leave nothing in your clothes. And at the airport in Milwaukee, they refused to let us board the plane at all.

0: It's so good.
1: It is.
0: So what you just heard was me and Paul from Willie Nelson. I have a few versions of that. That one in particular comes off of... Oh, it's a record. It says Wanted Outlaws on it. And it also features Jesse Coulter and Waylon Jennings. And I forget who else is on that record. But it's pretty common. You see it a lot on your Discogs and eBays and such. I highly recommend it. And then before that, you heard Townes Van Zandt with High, Low, and In Between. Very pretty song, as are most of Townes Van Zandt songs. I guess pretty and complicated. Yeah. Like me. I identify a lot with the Townes Van Zandt songs. Okay. As I, too, am pretty uncomplicated.
1: And waiting around to die. That song had a really nice, I think, like piano cadence.
0: Yeah.
1: Going on. Progression. Yeah. Ja, interessante Dissonanzen auch immer mal wieder bei Townes Van Zandt. Sehr interessante Musik in dem sehr kurzen Lebenswerk dieses Künstlers. Ich habe einen weiteren Klassiker, mit dem ich das nächste Set starte. Wie wär's mit ein bisschen Randy Travis? Du lachst.

0: And we're back. Thank you for listening to the Longhorn Club on countrymusic24.com. That last song you heard was Hayride from Mannheim, Germany. Thank you, Hayride, for giving us a little station ID there. That was awful nice of you. And that song was Down to My Last Cigarette, which some of you may know as Katie Lang's song. Some of you may know it as an even older song than that. But yeah, it's good by anybody who's done it. And before that, we heard the Sunbeam Special from Billy Joe Shaver, and that was on his 2014 album Long in the Tooth. And yeah, played some Steve Earle Billy Joe Shaver song earlier. I figured I better play some Billy Joe Shaver before I get off the air today.
1: Ja, der hat mir gut gefallen, und dabei ist mir aufgefallen, dass heute noch überhaupt nicht so viel Banjo gespielt wurde.
0: Yeah, so we had a banjo song, which I don't think we've had in the set, and a song about a train. So,
1: yeah,
0: you can't walk away without a banjo song and a song about a train. So you got some stuff for us coming up next.
1: I do. Ich spiele euch jetzt tatsächlich noch einen zweiten Track von diesem Two Willy Album von Phosphorescent. 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
1: Jeden zweiten Mittwoch um 8 Uhr. Danke, dass ihr da seid. Ein großes Hallo ins ganze Country Music 24 Land. A big hello to Texas. For some reason, Robert just stuck something in his mouth.
0: I just stuck a rebo in my mouth. Well, you put the bowl on the table and I'm powerless.
1: Du solltest essen, während die Musik läuft und nicht, wenn du deine Songs ansagen musst. Okay, I already put away my notes, so you're gonna have to...
0: Oh no, that was me.
1: Yeah. Oh, okay, yeah. So yeah. Do you want to do us the honors or should I take over?
0: Oh no, I got it.
1: Good.
0: That last track you heard was Alabama Jubilee from Jerry Reed. A little bit of Louisiana country music off his album Both Barrels from 1970. And before that was Lonesome Henry and Mean from Waylon Jennings off of the title or off the album Lonesome Henry and Mean, released in 1973.
1: Nice one. Dann gehe ich jetzt in unser very last set, in das letzte kleine Set für diesen Abend, bevor wir nochmal zurückkommen, um uns zu verabschieden.

0: Listen, you know, I think probably one of the most important artists that have influenced a lot of the groups in England comes from right here in
1: right,
0: this state.
1: Right, yeah. A lot of these blues musicians and white people picking country music, you know, have influenced everybody. I think one of the best of them all is right here on the show right now. I think we should bring him on.
0: I think so. Carl Perkins.

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1: Give the fiddler a dram.
0: Yeah, give him a dram.
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0: Capitol Records, this is Sally.
1: Of course, you should always have your guitar with you, because you never know who you're going to meet in a traffic jam. 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I write down the telephone orders at the Pizza Hut, but it's an honest living.

gotta call her in the morning. And I say, hey babe, I'm coming home. My empty arms are so eager to hold her and to love her. While I'm lying here all alone,